down just a little. Let me get back over here into the spot. She's blessed. 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We all blessed.

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Welcome back. This is Shady Lady with the second hour of the Beats and Bangers show. Who's ready for the tech house? Bringing it up a notch.

loving this one. Tracy in My Room featuring Desaint. 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

Welcome back to the other side. Kickstarting with this one, all out for Baggio. Devo on the mix of this. Absolutely love this version. If you haven't heard it, I'm sure you'll love it as well. You wait till the big break. I'm going to want you to turn this one up, people. Let's turn the big one shine. 879, myself, Tony Roberts. Keeping it house all the way today.

little exclusive underneath me. You used to lock me up. I like the name of that. By the very talented producer, Jay Flick.

Right, as we move to this one, Sun Dog. This is made by my very good friend, Mr. Stuart J, a.k.a. one half of the Acid Brothers. Big up, Stu, on this one. Love this, Sun Dog.

For all your gaming needs, be gambleaware.org at all times. Myself, Tony Roberts in the hot seat to the top of the hour. Then I'm going to be handing you over to the legend, the one and only, the Funky Dread, Marcus Dryden.

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Back to normal as for next week. It's very rare you'll want to see me play breaks if you like.

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Shine 879. Wednesday morning, how are you feeling? Trying to remember how to use this mixing desk in here. Finally, it's back in. After its little holiday. Shine 879, how are you? Of course, we kickstart the show with the

get back on this old, let's get back on the other mic. Look at this, so many messages coming in this morning already. Do keep them coming in, 07584794879 is the number on your Wednesday morning. That's your text and your WhatsApps. You can get us in Mixcloud Live and of course in the Shine 879 app in the chat box. Wow, what can we say about Saturday? Saturday just gone at 93 feet east. The rise of the sun, Shine DAB's fourth birthday bash. More about that coming up very, very soon.

Alright, let's have a look here then. Once again, out to Blake One. Out to everyone over there in Liverpool. Out to Mr. JC. Morning to you, JC. Morning, handsome. How are we? Out to Mr. OG. Good morning to you, OG. Just locked in early and ready for the 80s vibes. Oh, mate. If you knew my life, mate. You'd understand why I've not had a chance to find that track. Morning to Ronnie B. How are we, sir? It's his first day back at work. Just stepped in the gym. Having an extra long bank holiday weekend.

Evil Deputy. Evie. Good to meet you on Saturday. Yeah, it all turned out wicked, didn't it? We'll get back to that in a sec. That's Mr. Mark Savage. He's in the gym, clean cars. He's walked the dog. The day's sorted, love and shine. That's Mark Savage. Up early. Dini J, good morning to you, sir.

Diana Rossville this morning, 1980. Let's go back to Saturday after having a extremely stressful few weeks. I wasn't even intending on going, to be honest. I did not feel in the mood for it. And I walked around with a face like thunder for the first part of the day. But I tell you what, that vibe and atmosphere certainly cheered me up in there and helped me through the rest of the day. After an extremely long day, I think we got there about 11 o'clock in the morning setting up. Then we had the whole day and it was packing down at, 1 o'clock in the morning. Long, long day, but many, many thanks to each and every one of you that attended the Rise of the Sun on Saturday at 93 feet East.

clock, it just goes absolutely crazy. Every room ram jammed. Onwards and upwards, onto the next one, of course. Studio 338 in Greenwich, we're back.

as well. That's Mr. Mark Horton. Morning to you, sir. How are we, Mark? Happy hump day to you. That's Darren in High Wycombe as well. Morning to you, sir.

to Tanya as well. Out to Robbie in Croydon, out to Marco. Massive good morning out to 156, out to all the staff. Loving the tunes at Rumbles, Wicks, Colchester this morning. Good morning to you guys.

Rihanna called Set Adrift. Take you back to the classics for the first hour, as we do every single Wednesday morning here on Shine. Morning to Katie Daly, how we doing? How are you this morning?

to the pole with the Tristan crew in Turkey. What, are you in Turkey already? Oh, don't leave off. When did you go there? I know you was going, you guys, but didn't know exactly when. Out to everyone on holiday right now in Turkey. Out to all those looking forward to slip back in time next week as well. That's finally here as well.

squeezing this one in just before the 8 o'clock adverts kick in. Morning to Tony and Lan. How are we doing, Tone? Good morning to you. Oh, we're keeping well, mate. Out to Tony and Hackney. Out to all the Tonys out there this morning. Morning to Tony and Hackney. Out to the Lakeside Containers. 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Six days till Slip Back in Time.

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Don't know, like I said, the last couple of weeks I have been struggling, I'm not going to lie. Maximum stress levels, 100%. I think it's badly affecting my memory. My head has been like a sieve the last 2 weeks. Honestly. The way things are going, I'll probably shut up for the rest of the show. Forgetting how to speak.

proper slip back in time. And you're going to get a little bit of downtime, a little bit of chill time during the day on the beach or around the pool. Reminds me of when I used to be a regular out there back in the days. And of course, DJing out there. Used to play this one quite a bit. Swimming Places, what a tune. Turn it up.

landscapes. Sexy tunes of Colchester landscapes out there. Out to Cherie. Out to everyone who's listening in from Colchester this morning. Got loads from Colchester, haven't we, this morning?

one of our headliners from our last year's Summer Shakedown event, Mr. Mark Knight, and of course legendary producer Michael Gray, Paradise. What a tune. Is that sun shining out there? I don't know. I'm in the bunker, so I'll

in time next week as well. Oi, oi! Oh, yeah. That's everyone off to Ibiza. Nice. It's been a while for me. I think 2014 was the last time I was there. And in the early 2000s, a regular DJing out there quite a bit. So, got to spend a lot of time on the island during around 2003, 2004, I think it was. Long, long time ago now, though.

Sent out to Islet and Terry saying he had an absolutely fantastic time on Saturday. He's got his tickets for our 338 already. Yes, that's what we like to see. Morning to Sarah. Saturday was awesome. The visuals were great as always. Yeah, I was on the visuals. Messing about. Joking about. Putting the wood ass live on camera from him melting in Amsterdam on the screen.

0: who's on the list?
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0: The DJ's list.

morning to Michaela. How we doing, Michaela? That's a Jackie. That's everyone that slipped back in time. Do you know what? I was actually talking to the missus the other day. We might be sneaking me off for a couple of days over there, just to surprise a couple of people. Wouldn't be a surprise though, I just read it out on radio, but I probably won't. I was going to surprise Nico.

That's a what for nil. I'm getting you them stickers, mate. Don't worry. I'm going to get them to you. One way or another. Morning to Mr. Lee Harmon.

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Marshall Jefferson, Grant Nelson, plus loads, loads, loads more. That's how we're doing it this summer shakedown. With all the regulars, of course. To all those that enjoyed the event on Saturday, get so many good messages here. How much love was inside that venue on Saturday? Every room was going off. The vibe was absolutely amazing, as per normal. What a crowd we've got. We love all of you, each and every one of you.

regulars every time, but it's always good meeting loads of new listeners as well. I even got grabbed on the in the main room. Someone grabbed my arm, she said to me, are you crazy? I went, yeah. She went, oh, I listen to your show every week, but never messaging. Come on, if you're that person out there, I want to see a message from you right now today.

morning to Evie. How you doing, Evie? Saturday was absolutely awesome. Had such a great time. Oh, yes, Evie. I've got to see you then. I've got to say hello. Briefly, very briefly. Most of my conversations on Saturday were very brief as well, I've got to say. Getting tugged left, right and centre. Out to Mickey C saying, morning craze. Saturday was absolutely wicked. Roll on the next one. Oh, well, you want another one at 93, do you? We're at 338 next. Greenwich.

flying by this morning. I'm like the guinea pig in here today as well. We had a bit of a technical issue last week. I think it was Monday last week. With the main mixing desk in the studio. We put it all back in, and of course, I have to test it all out, don't I, this morning? Otherwise, I get all the DJs be moaning, the superstar DJs. It doesn't work. I'm only kidding, you Shine family. I love you, really. Sometimes.

If you've got an event on, you need some fencing, some staging, some lighting, LED screens, DJ equipment, they've got the lot. White Sound and Lighting,

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It's Briefly on Saturday. I only saw you once, I think, did I? Where was you hiding the rest of the day and the evening? Or was it me hiding from you? I'm only joking. I was hiding from everyone.

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Morning to your Lucky Legs. Oi, oi. Morning to Big Skull May. Loving the tunes this morning. That's a Big Skull May.

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You're on holiday, enjoying that sunshine. That's a chance with Eddie. Morning to you, sir.

Play Girl locked on this morning. Happy birthday to Tessa. How are we doing, Tessa? Hope you had a good day and night on Saturday. It looked like you did. That's Aaron as well. Is it Aaron? I think it is, isn't it? Putting up with your antics. Oh, dear. Happy birthday to you, young lady. How old are you? Was that rude to ask? Are you older than me? I don't know. Come on, we'll keep it a secret, Tessa. Let me know. Shout out to Guna Jonesy, buzzing with the result from last night. Loving the tunes.

0: Massive good morning going out to Elaine in Perth, Australia. Good morning to you. How's it in Perth? Been listening to the show all morning, but only had a chance to just message. Thank you very much, Elaine in Perth. Glad to know you're loving the show.
1: I know they hurt you, baby.
0: Morning, Claire, Lady Legs. How are we doing, Claire? Did you have a good day Saturday? And Saturday.

Hope you're good, mate. Hope you're well, fella. Didn't get to see you, Saturday. Was you there? I don't know. Was you there? I was talking to so many people. So many people grabbing hold to say, are you crazy? Or the regulars I was speaking to as well. I'm still looking out for that that person to grab me in the main room. They said they listen to the show every week. But they don't message in. And they haven't this morning either. If that's you, come on, be brave. 07584-794-879. That's Lee in Islington this morning, grafting away. He's on the digger. Thank you for that picture. Artesta's 26 today. Yeah, right. Happy birthday, Tessa. Ah, you're a little younger than me then. Right, over 2 years. Oh, and I'm feeling it. That's Elaine in Perth. Loving that video there. She's loving the tunes, having a right old dance off in Perth. Sent me a nice little video clip. On the Sonos. Is that Sonos? It looks like Sonos. Hope it's all going well in Perth. I used to live in Sydney for 7 years.

Fastly approaching the end of the show today. 9:32 across London, Essex, Surrey, Sussex, Hertfordshire, Bedfordshire, Buckinghamshire and the Midlands. Shine DAB on your DAB radio. Wherever you are today, hope you're having a great morning. It looks like it's going to be a sunny day out there again.

affecting my memory for sure. And to Joe in Clacton, I forgot to turn the mixed cloud cameras on again for you, didn't I? And to Blend 37, 2 till 10 p.m. That's not bad, mate. You've done well. You've done well. And to the Bouncy B. I did see you, mate. I did see you come in.

Right into the last 2 minutes of the show. Thank you very much for your ears this morning. You lot have been absolutely splendid as per usual. You have yourself a very special Wednesday. Enjoy it. Enjoy that sunshine out there as well. Leaving you with a little bit of Inner City. What you going to do with my loving? And don't forget as well, if you're a budding DJ, you want to learn to DJ, you want to broadcast on your Mixcloud or your YouTube channel, get yourselves over to Sunshine Day Studios in

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flickering streetlights provide a strobe effect to the suit and tires on their daily commutes. From 8 a.m. on a Monday to 5:30 on a Friday, the mirror barely recognises you. 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

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Let's get into this. It's taking you back in time. It's David Morales.

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0: DAB. Hey, very good afternoon, Shiners. Nice to be back with you again on this Wednesday lunchtime. Thank you to Dynamics. Another great show, loving the drum and bass as always. And of course, you'll be back next Wednesday doing it all over again between 10 and 12 for you. So, have we recovered from our fourth birthday party at 93 Feet East? Man, what an event that was. Absolutely packed out. Great DJs, great lineup. It was absolutely amazing. We'll talk about more about the next one a bit later. Because there's always another one, you know. Yeah, there is. Anyway, in the show today, in the first hour, we had Tune of the Week. We have a brand new tune from Don. We have a remix of Milky, Just the Way You Are, Sonny Vadera, My Loving, and Brothers in Rhythm. Such a good feeling. That's all in the first hour. Second hour is the mashup hour with the mashup of the week. The mashup mix-up this week is featuring Disco Switch. Think about that one. And Hideaway. We used the instrumental of that and put a load of tracks together to make one. That'll be finishing the show today. Plus, three brand new mashups from me, never been played on the radio before and being released tomorrow at 6. All that and a lot more coming up.
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1: And I've got this lovely beige t-shirt on tonight, which was given to me by Greg Richards. Yeah, thank you for that. Yeah, it's really nice. It fits rather well, actually.
2: It's

Aaron Turner. DJ Aaron Turner's locked in. How we doing, mate? Hope you're well. Round 44, my number two fan is locked and loaded, listening to the show this afternoon. I didn't see you at 93 feet. I think we're so busy, to find somebody was practically impossible. And

0: Shine, chapter and verse is called Hands Up. Did you guess it? Oh, yeah.
1: Not difficult.
0: So I want to give a shout to everybody that come on Sunday to the Beavers reunion. Angie Brown smashed it. And so did our son Coco, who was rapping as well. It's so much energy, that guy.

0: Friday full release. Miller Morn is called I Like It, and if you think you've heard the last of that, keep locked to Shine in the second hour. More of that coming up.
1: A tune of the week.

love that tune. Love the use of the Shalimar riff. Big shout to Levy. He says he's still getting over the events on Saturday at 53 feet. He said by 7:30 I couldn't move, but he said Shine was smashing it. Yeah. So I want to see you at the Summer Shakedown Saturday the 1st of August. That is going to be an event. So if you're into football, especially Champions League, of course,

And he says, loving the tunes. Also, Drog D, maybe, says, yes, the Gunners and great tunes. Okay, so if it's your birthday today, happy birthday. Hope you're having a great day and enjoying the sunshine. You share it with actor George Clooney, who's 65, retired singer Bob Seger, he's 81, and rapper Meek Mill is celebrating his 39th birthday. This has been remixed for 2026. Brothers in Rhythm, such a good feeling. Check this out.

and Closure, the new single. Good afternoon to Pinky. She says, oi oi shiners. Fizzy Lizzie says, hey Mike, never got to meet you on Saturday, but I met loads of other Shine DJs and listeners. Yeah, I was on first in the courtyard at 1 o'clock, and I was mingling around all the rooms during the day, but as I say, it was just so busy, it was hard to meet everybody. But I'm glad you was there. I hope you had a great time.

0: description today is no different. National Nurses Day is today. It highlights the contributions of nurses. And remember, we're in the lockdown yet, so... yeah, a round of applause for the nurses. Yep, love that. It's also National Beverage Day. It's a day to enjoy your favourite drink. Don't mind if I do. It's International No Diet Day as well. Oh, well, that's an easy one.
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2: Hi, this is Mr. P from Superfly. This is my new single being played by Mr. Mike Steele on Shine 87.9 DAB. I hope you enjoy it.

the Kit says, afternoon shine, great vibes on Saturday. Sparky P says, it was great to meet you on Saturday as well. Thank you. Great to meet you too, Pete. Sammy says, hey, Mike, I'm listening at work. And Jamster says, big tunes.

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0: Really looking forward to that. Get our shouts coming, we'll get through as many as we can. 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
1: So, Sonny Fadir has got a great track, and I mashed it up with a track by This Culture called Supernova. 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

Bennett says, afternoon, Shiners. Carrie-Anne says, love Saturday and looking forward to the next event. Yeah, that's going to be Saturday, the 1st of August, the Summer Shakedown. Check that out on our website. Loads of details there. I want you.

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It's Charlie Brown. First of all, I want to say a massive thank you to each and every one of you that I met on Saturday evening at 93 Feet East. As always, such kind words.

Also want to send a massive shout to each and everyone that made it down to the Good Grooves brunch earlier on in the day at the Flying Club in Wollaton. What a party. The sun was shining. The Good Grooves were playing. And you lot made it extra, extra, extra special. So I'm back. I missed last week. Once again, apologies. But it's Wednesday afternoon.

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0: And the next one I'm going to play is also on vinyl. It's on the right hand deck and it's coming up, made by a good friend of mine. Let's get it on.
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1: Send this one out to Shane. Come on. So once again, to every one of you lot, the listeners that I met on Saturday evening and Saturday daytime, I always say, without you, the listeners, it's not worth me doing anything that I do. 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

Honestly, this last Saturday for myself was absolutely amazing. As I said, we started off the day at the Good Grooves brunch, and oh my gosh. And then we left there, and me and the boys headed down to 93 Feet East, where I met so many amazing people. With so many kind words. I am glad that each and every one of you enjoys the shows. As I said, that's what I'm here for. And without you, ladies and gentlemen, it's not worth being here. Massive shout as well going out to Miss Joanne Freedom, Mr. Tony Roberts, and Mr. Solar Track. Big love. And a massive shout going out to Nico and Jay, out to Craze. It's Wednesday afternoon, all the way through till 4 o'clock, with the old school. It's the Good Grooves. It's Charlie Brown. This is Shine.

And also, don't forget, Saturday the 1st of August, the Summer Shakedown, Studio 338, Shine DAB, House of the Feeling, and Rave Days. Back once again.

Sending shout out to Sparky Pete, to Ram44, to the London Girl, to Jojo Lacey, to Deanie J. Love you guys and girls. To Ram44, to Warren F. You lot know how to party.

Just looking out the windows here over the studio in the Surrey Hills. The sun is shining. It's looking a glorious Wednesday afternoon. So many shouts to get through. I will get through them all very soon.

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Right, let me find a record that I can get through all these shouts with. I think there's only one record. Just thinking about it, it's getting me emotional. Let's get it on.

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It's daytime. Right, I queued it up. It's coming next. Ladies and gentlemen, without doubt, the next record. I just don't want to... It's just one of them records. I don't want to talk. Let's just get it on.

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1: Ladies and gentlemen. I can't tell you. Whenever I meet you, the listeners, the kind words that I receive from you guys and girls, it just means so much.

when the guys made this record. They must have been in such a good place. Because you can't make this record in a bad place. Absolutely awesome. Gorgeous. Beautiful. So many words to describe this beautiful piece of music. Right, let's get through some of these shouts. To Darren in High Wycombe. To Digger Mark in Cambridge. To all the ladies and gentlemen at the Falcon Kickboxing Club.

And to all the guys and girls from Cambridge, love you lot. To Ben and Reese. To Sparky P. Big love. To Jamster. Sending shouts to Gaza. Shout to Joy by name.

And just remember, ladies and gentlemen, in this troubled times we got, if you are struggling, please, please, please try and talk to someone. If you feel you can't talk to someone at the moment, find a record that you like. Somehow, some way, listen to that record. And hopefully, listening to that record, well, I know it will take you back to the place you once was. But we must all try and talk, yeah? The Good Grooves and Shine DAB, proudly, proudly supporting mental health. Shout to Dean. Shout to Ram 44. To Tom and Lorraine. Tom, what an afternoon we had Saturday in the sunshine. To Stupor. To Ali from Bedford. To The Weasel.

absolutely awesome. Where else in your radio are you hearing this? That's what makes us the greatest radio station in the world. And without you, the listeners, making us the greatest station in the world, it just wouldn't be the same.

Also want to let you know, for the next couple of weeks, catch me on a Wednesday from 4 till 6 p.m. doing the drive time with a good cruise. Come on.

another awesome piece of music. Shout out to Tom. He says, Charlie, next week in the mix till 6. Shout out to Fredo.

The words. 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

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And it went like this. 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And Charlie had a groove. And from that groove came the good grooves.

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ladies and gentlemen, enjoy. The full length version of CC Rogers, Someday.

whole full length, 7 minutes and four, of an absolutely amazing piece of music. Hope you enjoyed. Right. Gonna take you into the ads with this piece of music. Gonna take you back to Astoria, 1990. Yes, Astoria. And literally, we used to come out of Astoria, head straight downstairs to Busby's. The greatest times of our lives. I'll see you on the other side.

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so many messages through the adverts saying, Charlie, you can't leave us with half a record. So ladies and gentlemen, here we have the Astoria Anthem.

I want to send a massive, when I say a massive shout, to Johnny and Lee. Now, if you come up and see myself on Saturday night, I had the two lads with me. God bless them. They'd been out since 11:30 in the morning at the Good Grooves brunch. And by the time we got to 93 feet east, let me just explain. The two lads were in full effect. And also want to send a massive shout out to everyone sending messages. And Charlie, your friends are absolutely amazing.

Saturday the 1st of August. It's the Summer Shakedown. Studio 338. Shine DAB. Houses of Feeling and Rave Days come together again.

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Absolutely awesome. Just listen to the breakdown of this. Does it bring back memories? Ladies and gentlemen, listen to this. Oh gosh. Shine DAB. Without doubt, the greatest radio station in the world. Come on.

I want to send a massive shout as well to the one and only Bouncy B and Diabs. So good seeing you guys Saturday night. And I hope to see you at the boat party.

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0: Shine DAB. Come on.

So much love on this chat wall for Johnny and Lee. Big love to the boys. Ladies and gentlemen, let's have it.

I've got to admit, when I dropped this Saturday night, it was absolutely amazing. I want to send a massive shout as well. Going out to Mr. Dean K. And Mr. Dan Van. Come on.

Right, the next mix. I'm sending out to each and every one of you lot, the listeners. Hope you enjoy.

Do you know what? Just thinking about it, I am so lucky to be doing what I do. So, so lucky. But as I always say, without you, the listeners, without you, the ravers, I wouldn't be able to do anything. So sending massive love to you guys and girls. This is Shine DAB. And this is The Good Grooves. My name's Charlie Brown.

So ladies and gentlemen, don't forget, from next week, I will be playing right here on Shine 4 till 6.

I'll tell you what. When I dropped this last Saturday. First of all, I dropped it at the Good Grooves brunch. And the place went mad. Absolutely mad. Ladies and gentlemen, this is the Good Grooves.

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0: minutes, 4 till 6 on a Wednesday. It's drive time, baby.
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0: Jody is in the building.
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0: She lost to Jody on the Wednesday.

do you get me? And the app is absolutely going off inside there. I'm going to get to each and every one of you and my boys and girls. What are we doing on this lovely Wednesday afternoon in just a couple of days from the return of Catch the Feeling, baby? If you've not got your tickets left, there is literally just a handful left on sale from catchtickets.co.uk. For this coming Saturday afternoon, we are doing it outdoors.

And we are nearly done, nearly done. Slipmat, Rat Pack, K-Class, Clark and East. Myself, Jody, doing 10 years of catch. Mr. Andy Skills will be in the building as well. Stevie way back when. Mr. Solar Track as well. Plus many more. 1 p.m. till 10:30 p.m.

So this is how we do it each and every Wednesday. It's the new Friday, as I said to many of you Saturday night. Reliving a few of those big winners from that big old dance floor. We were going in, going in. Big shout to Jimmy J and Banana Banana. How you doing? Big shout to Zoe T on the birthday for the weekend as well. Big up, big up, big up. Big shout to Mr. Dan Double. Lovely seeing you, sir. I will see you Saturday afternoon at Catch the Feeling as well. Big up to the DL Maintenance Crew. How you doing? Good afternoon. Afternoon to the Chrissy Gaunt. How you doing? Big up the Shiny Show. Yes, yes, and yes. Big shout to Hayley and Wallington. How you doing? How you doing? Big up Little Craig. Big shout to one only Mr. Terry Ratcliffe. How you doing, Tell? Oh, boy. Chat room, I'm coming for you.

coming this Saturday, you get me? Afternoon to Sparky Pete, afternoon to Tom Alow. Bigging up the Round 44, big shout to Boofy. Here we go, here we go. '87.9 is saying yes, yes, and yes. Bigging up the Deanie J, how you doing, mate? Great seeing you Saturday. Bigging up Snooksy, how you doing, how you doing? Afternoon to Doug, he's saying, look, Tom, big fella. Set took the roof off on Saturday, baby.

Missionaries, what a day, night, Saturday, Gutty Die, never got to meet you. I was on the room when your set was playing. Big up Susie D. Afternoon to the Luca, big shout to Sparky P. He's saying afternoon, Boofy. Big shout to Louise Grays, Lock, loving it, how you doing? She's looking forward to 338 now and the summer shakedown. Aren't we all? Come on. Afternoon to Mr. Solar Track. Big shout to Dave Bennett. Big shout to the one and only Ronnie B as well.

0: Brian. Rocksteady Eddie, how you doing? Afternoon to Erkan.
1: Hitman with those laser beams.
0: Massive good afternoon to go out to Fizzy Lizzie. She's saying, oh yes, taking us back to Saturday night at 93 feet east. What a night it was. If I must say

on and ready for IB for next week. Let's go, you know that. IB for next Wednesday, catch the feeling this Saturday. That is how we roll, baby, you get me. Bigging up the Dan Triple. And yes, yes, and yes, keep it up. Doug's Love Saturday Night, I'm going to set at 93.

comes a moment, not planned, not promised, but found. Out here under an open sky, where the light fades and the music breathes, we remember something. Not who we are out there, but who we are in here. Every face and every step, every heartbeat, moving to the same rhythm, chasing the same feeling. This is truly what it means to catch the feeling. But the truth is, you don't catch it. You surrender to it. And for a moment,

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Make sure you join me in hour two, because we are going to take you back in hour two, baby. Time to build you up for the big one this coming Saturday. Catch the feeling of the ship in stock. Just 5 minutes from Billericay Station, 10 minutes from Chelsea Station.

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underneath us. The Clark and East remix of the big tune, Reverse Skydiving. Not many have got this one. Took that roof off on Saturday night, baby. Come on.

from Stevenage as well. Out to a Jody on the big one, Shine 879, baby. And we are building up to catch the feeling this coming Saturday. Oh,

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If you are a regular to the shows, you know the last hour goes off a good and proper. 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

Out to Nutty. Out to Miss Snuggles. Oh, I like that. Miss Snuggles. Good evening. Out to Nick in Australia. Just finished the night shift. Out to you, mate. 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Down under. 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

Massive, massive respect to you. Out to Pilchy, 1974. He's saying, let me try and reword it. Out to Pilchy in Switzerland. He's just loving it. That's all I can say. Nice one out to Pilchy, 1974. Shouts out to Ella, saying love the show tonight. Out to Down in High Wycombe.

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This one, absolute wicked tune. Nelson and Rock Dublock. Love is the answer. And a big, big shout to Alex Capon. Absolute pleasure playing back to back with him at Rise of the Sun on Saturday. Got this one, it went really well. So I thought, you know what, I'm going to play it tonight. It's such a good tune.

And a big shout to Wronghead, my mate in Australia. I said you're making it to Slip Back in Time, mate. I'll be thinking of you. Out to Lisa P. Great to see you Saturday. Not long now, Sly Beaver. Out to Jesse Shea.

and we're back. Sorry about that, a couple of gremlins. I hope you can hear us loud and clear again. Yachts on a Shine 879, broadcasting live across the southeast on your DAB radio, now live in the Midlands. 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And it's a classic piano revive mix.

And what can I say about this weekend? Shine's 4th birthday, Rise of the Sun, what an event at 93 Feet East. 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

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A tune called Take Your Body Higher. That's Peter and Roman, loving their tunes. Sent me a load of promos, absolutely loving it.

0: I'm going to give a big shout out to Kylie, Sanj, Rachel and Darren. Absolutely love catching up with you guys on Saturday. Looking forward to seeing you in Ibiza. Also, big love to Matt Bolly, my partner in crime. Great to go out on Saturday and also spend some time in the studio. Start another tune. Watch this space, you'll hear it first here.
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0: Two wicked producers. I play a lot of both of their tracks on my show. Coming up to an ad break soon. Don't go anywhere. I'll be back at the top of the hour. We're going to take it tech like we do every week. Keep it locked. Keep it shy. 879.

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once again. What an event Saturday was. 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

This one, Don't Blink, Left to Right. And another banger for these wicked producers. Made so many of their tunes over the last couple of years.

Yacht to the Shine 879, broadcasting live across the South East on your Derby radio, now live in the Midlands, covering Loughborough, Derby, Leicester Rugby and Daventry. 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

This one, Luke Alexander, Get Shaky. That's Sparky Pete saying, great set. Thank you very much, mate. Appreciate that.

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